0: Oh no, we're getting pulled over.
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2: 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Losing My Edge with Aaron Hawkins. 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Right here on the 191 FM.

Ahiahi Māori, kia ora, good afternoon. Welcome along to Radio 1 for your Sunday afternoon. My name's Aaron Hawkins. I'm with you through until 2 o'clock. This is Losing My Edge. Shout out to my dear friend Graham and his wider celebratory entourage. An absolute privilege and a pleasure to celebrate your significant birthday over this weekend. Shout out to all of the disco dancers who managed to see a straight line through the confusion that they may have felt and join us for a dance last night. Bloody good time. And great to meet a couple of listeners of this program. So sending this out to you if you happen to be tuned in on your Sunday afternoon or wherever and whenever you may be listening back to this. Shout out to the grads as well. Hope nobody had to back up on their Saturday night with an early morning flight. Tāwhiri Mātea getting into his work out there in Otsapoti and surrounds. So look after yourselves. Plenty of debris blowing around out there. That was LaGrange after John Lee Hooker. From ZZ Top's Trey Ombres in honour of Frank Beard, ironic name, a Hall of Famer. Frank Beard, famously the clean-shaven member of ZZ Top, could never compete with his fellow comrades, and that's a fair bet. Sad to have lost Frank Beard this week. And Eliminator still the more fun record for mine, but there's more of him in the intro fills to LaGrange than there is, I think, as a drummer all over the album Eliminator. So that's where we headed. It's 9 minutes after the hour of 12. New songs from the more poetic recesses of the Losing My Edge universe. This is a new one from Lamb Chop. Their new album's called Punching the Cloud. This is Weakened. After that, The Mountain Goats. And after that, a new one from Kristen Hirsch. 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

in your sleeve. The dream that climbs the curtains as soon as you open your eyes. The unattainable shore of the first time you got high. The best hard rock albums of 2013. The best

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Motionless and silent, frozen where they are. The childhood friend whose last name you can never get right. Party every day, rock and roll all night. The best hard rock albums of 2013. The best hard rock albums of 2013. Somebody's making a list, so you can check out the ones you missed.

Radio 1, 91 FM, the whole Kurt Cobain made me famous shtick is a bit old, but in some cases it just is, whether that's Daniel Johnston or, in my case, certainly the Vaselines, or to many ears, Shauna Knife, 80s onwards, Japanese bubblegum pop-punk band, with which Kurt Cobain was somewhat enamoured. Their album Let's Knife came out in the 1990, early 90s, around the time that they had that window into a global platform. It's being recut and reissued, the album Let's Knife, and they are taking it on the road, including bringing the 2026 edition of Shauna Knife to Otapoorti, Dunedin. Remember the 5th of November at Pearl Diver. Very much looking forward to that. And speaking of, it's been quite a week for surprise show announcements and surprise venues and the unveiling of new promotional entities. But on the 28th of November at Ravensbourne Hall, touring her new album Sugar on Blackstone, Kristen Hirsch, formerly, well, once again, occasionally, of Throwing Muses, and that's a new partnership called On the Door. Simon Vair and Patrick Mathewson, if ever there were a couple of men who would risk their own money to bring cool and weird shit to this city, those are two of them. Simon Vair, a man who should be synonymous with independent and community radio in this city, and has been obviously releasing albums and touring bands forever under the Yellow Eye banner, but this is a new beast entirely. Online tickets are sold out for the Kristen Hirsch show at the Ravensbourne Hall, a show and venue that has cast many people's minds back to odd shows of the past. A great run of shows at Circadian Rhythm back in the day that included Calvin Johnson playing solo of Beat Happening fame and Ian Mackay from Minor Threat, but in his band The Evens, again, playing to a handful of people in a vegetarian cafe here in Dunedin. Jeffrey Lewis's house party, definitely of that ilk. But Kristen Hirsch, some physical tickets still left at Relics on George Street, but get in quick because they won't last long. Kristen Hirsch, that was Sundial from her new album Sugar on Blackstone. The Mountain Goats before that with Best Hard Rock Albums 2013, and Lamb Chops Weekend. What a lovely vocal arrangement that just catches you by surprise there, swirling up out of the dust bowl. That is Kurt Wagner's aesthetic palette. 12:27. 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Played you something from Payphone's album Lunch last week, which came out vinyl only a year ago but is now available digitally on Bandcamp. Do go and chuck some coins in the tin and participate as an active and engaged member of your creative community. But I played one track from it last week. This, as promised, is another one called Pamela.

Carmilla. It's been 7 years since we last spoke. And it may be another 7 years till we speak again. For you, Pamela. I did it for you. So many nights and so many days in 10 different ways.

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waiting for the first drops of sunshine.

the Gunslinger, the Black Gladiator, Bo Diddley, and Elephant Man. Before that, the Flying Mojito Brothers reworking the Flying Burrito Brothers, from whence their name comes. Just Can't Be, the Flying Mojito Brothers Refrito. It is 15 minutes to the hour of 1 o'clock. Those of you who know me know that I'm not a man of extensive wardrobe, a few cherished favourites on a short loop system, one of them being a sweatshirt that is illustrated by a Schroeder from Peanuts, hunched over his baby grand, and Lucy from Peanuts requesting a song, asking him if he has any Chris Rea. Wore it to a show in Wellington once. The music writer Martin Pepperell came over to me and congratulated me on my Balearic sweatshirt. For the record, Martin was wearing an NTS branded jacket that he removed at one point to reveal an NTS branded hoodie underneath. So none of our hands are clean. But do I have any Chris Rea? Well, best I can offer you is this.

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Oh man, Irresistible. So Irresistible that I missed it entirely when it came out at the end of May. A new album from Matias Aguayo. The album's called Ananoa. That was Agua Que Corre. 12 minutes after the hour of one, you're listening to Losing My Edge on Radio 1 and 91 FM. Before Matias Aguayo, we heard from Christa Berg and the Lady in Red, a Cluedo anthem in our household, and more board games really deserve anthems like that. Don't know what you'd manage for Bananagrams, a catchy Melt Banana sing-along maybe. But also, I was unaware until relatively recently, but in the world of Cluedo, the character of Mrs. White no longer exists. To adapt to modern times or something. But in place of Mrs. White, the housekeeper, you now have Dr. Orchid, who has a PhD in plant toxicology and was homeschooled by Mrs. White herself. Love that. Love that new Cluedo lore. This is the last in a series. Have you got any Chris Rea? Well, the best I can offer you is this.

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This is Didier Stein. A new one called The Beach. Before that, a DMX crew covering Chris Rea's On The Beach. 25 minutes after the hour of 1 o'clock. Let us know you're alive out there, or more importantly today, let me know that I am, in fact, alive. 0212 Radio 1, 0212 272 3461. This is new through Dark Entries. The entry point for me into their catalogue is mostly through their reissuing of Patrick Cowley's material, but you know, that wider milieu, and also resurfaces things that are definitely worthy of attention, including this EP from Steve, a drag persona of Suzanne Ciani, a sound designer, synth composer, and a New York figure, apparently, and I can't back this up with any citations, but apparently designed the original bottle cap being removed sound effect for Coca-Cola, the pride of Atlanta, Georgia. But also, I recorded this pitch-shifted EP as Steve, kind of in a Will Powers vein. But this is Steve, and Steve goes to a party.

Me too. You too. All of us. Oh wow. I like that sound. Sounds real good.

we are having fun. And everyone's fun.

from the ongoing series of archival anniversary material from Codec Records. Some unreleased studio sketches from In Flagrante. The most recent of which came from 2025, and you just heard it. That was Beset by Scarcity. Steve, before that, with Steve Goes to a Party. 22 minutes to the hour of 2. Running out of time here on Losing My Edge. Speaking of archives, here's a little war for you.

We're here to celebrate Brother Huey P. Newton's birthday. We're not here to celebrate it as Huey Newton, the individual, but as Huey Newton, part and parcel of black people wherever we are on the world today. Today. And so in talking about Brother Huey Newton tonight, we have to talk about the struggle of black people, not only in the United States, but in the world today, and how he becomes part and parcel of that struggle, how we move on so that our people will survive America. Now, why is it necessary for us to talk about the survival of our people? Many of us feel, many of our generation feel, that they're getting ready to commit genocide against us. Now, many people say that's a horrible thing to say about anybody. But if it is a horrible thing to say, then we should do as Brother Malcolm says, we should examine history. The birth of this nation was conceived in the genocide of the red man. Genocide of the red man. In order for this country to come about, the hunky had to completely exterminate the red man, and he did it. And he did it where he does not even feel sorry, but he romanticizes it by putting it on television with cowboy and Indians. If you do not think he's capable of committing genocide against us, check out what he's doing to our brothers in Vietnam. We must develop an undying love as is personified in Brother Huey P. Newton. If we do not do that, we will be wiped out. Our slogan will become, first, our people, then, and only then, me and you as individuals. Our people first. The concept of a black man is one who recognizes his cultural, his historical, and the roots of his great ancestors who were the greatest warriors on the face of this earth. Africans. Many of our people's minds have been whitewashed. If a Negro comes up to you and you turn your back on him, he's got to run to the hunky. We're going to take time and patience with our people because they're ours. All of the Uncle Toms, we're going to sit down and we're going to talk. And when they slap, we're going to bow. And we're going to try to bring them home. And if they don't come home, we're going to off them. That's all. We have to recognize who our major enemy is. The major enemy is not your brother, flesh of your flesh, and blood of your blood. The major enemy is the hunky and his institutions of racism. That's the major enemy. A lot of people in the bourgeoisie tell me they don't like Rap Brown when he says, I'm going to burn the country down. But every time Rap Brown says, I'm going to burn the country down, they get a poverty program. A lot of people say to me, we don't like the Black Panthers for self-defense, walking around with guns. I tell you now, if the hunkies in San Francisco take off the fighters who happen to represent the Black Panthers for self-defense, ain't nobody in this community prepared to fight right now. Everybody gets offed. And that's what we have to understand today. So that everything goes out the window, we talk about survival. That's all. They can cut all that junk about poverty program, education, housing, welfare. We talking about survival, and brothers and sisters, we gonna survive America. We need each other. We have to have each other for our survival. We have to have each other. From the revolutionary to the conservative, a black united front is what we're about.

a great example of something that looks terrible on paper but somehow does stack up in the end. The compilation Studio 177, Studio 1007, Licensed to Scar, James Bond and Other Film Soundtracks and TV Themes. But it is put out by Soul Jazz, unimpeachable really, so who am I to question it? That was The Scatterlights and Black Orpheus. Before that, Jackie Me Too and the Soul Brothers with the James Bond theme. 8 minutes to the hour of two, Stokely Carmichael and War. At the top of that set, Assorted Hamish in next with Native Birds, Aotearoa. We made it to the end. Going to send you off with a Sunday morning classic. Back again from midday till two next Sunday. Looking forward to that already. Do go out and support the New Zealand International Film Festival in its last week. Closes this time next week. Well, Sunday evening, Sunday the 30th of August. Up the wires, and apologies to the Uber driver who I made listen at least to the highlights of the Warriors Rabbitohs game last night. 45-26, Luke Hansen, clutch field goal, giving the Warriors a 1 point. Points differential advantage over the Panthers, currently in top spot. And if Benji's boys can pull one out of the hat and knock off the Roosters tonight, kicking off at 6, the Warriors will go into the penultimate regular season round in pole position. A wild race for the minor premiership between them, the Panthers, and the Roosters, of course. Daylight, and then Dolphins, Sharks, etc. But anything can happen in September.

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3: Lady Shaka, Troy Kingy, Bella Claxton, Flamingo Pant, Live, Doc Jock, There's a Tuesday Yurt Party. 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
3: 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What's that? 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Well, look no further. The Radio 1 Community Notice Board is what you're after. 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
5: 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As Davolo said in Fallen Angels,
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Yo, yo, how's everyone doing out there? Welcome to Natterbird Aotearoa on Radio 1, 91 FM. I'm your host, Asorto Hamish, and this is edition hashtag 115 of the Natterbird Aotearoa show. Pleasure to be here this Sunday afternoon. Hope you're having a mean-ass weekend out there, whether you're in Otiputi or outside of the zone. Mad love. And yeah, we're going to get into 2 hours of strictly 100% local artists across Aotearoa. Hip-hop, R&B, and some other good stuff in between. Some artists that we have had the opportunity to play, some that we haven't. Some new, some older tunes. Overall, it's going to be a good time, you know? But very much looking forward to getting into this show. Energy's up, personally. Feeling good. Good vibrations, even though the chords that are in front of me is complete situation. That's better. Haven't got the fear of like tripping over my own chords as I'm hitting play on a lot of these tunes. But yeah, it's gonna be a dope show. Looking forward to getting into this. And yeah, what we got to start off the show? Well, I'm going to start off the show with a new one from Kenzie from Welly, with Troy Samuela and Rizvan Clever Way, which dropped this week. Following that, we're going to get into a cut from the upcoming project from Mokomokai and Troy Kinney, the Marine Blue Social Club, which is set to drop at the end of, well, this Friday actually. So I'm going to be playing with Brazil, that was the first release from that. I mean, following that there was Gold Mode, and I'm going to play the latter. And after that we're going to get into some Adam Tukuri, a cut from his album Babe, which came out in 2023. I'll double check on that, but there's never a shortage of Adam Tukuri tunes to play on Natterbird Aotearoa show because his catalogue is so immense, whether it's from Dharmarat or Adam Tukuri. But Babe's one of my favourite albums from Adam, and I'm going to be playing the track Under Headers, which is the second to last track off that album, track 11. So yeah, kick back, relax, wherever you may be listening to this from, however you may be listening to this from. Let's get into some dope tunes, alright? Stay locked.

Open my eyes like the first time, in the dungy like my birth sign. Breathe it in like mountaineer, passengers dismounting clear. You're too dense so you can't come with us. Shadowville, these hidden figures. Miracles that I have witnessed reminds me I'll go the distance. Let's go meet you at the top. Bro, go slow, high pathways. Girl, fortune, love you a lot. Turn the tide in the last days. Make it to the last stage. Save point, clear the pain. Activate my blood and bone. 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Stories, not bookshelves. Same style, that's

back in business. Ring the alarm from the slumber. Show me the truth, I'll be witness. Tour who in the numbers. Man-made, I'm a hunter. Beat me up, I'm an elevator. Dormant since disconnection. Fix the pain, I'm a celebrator.

language and I can't be bothered. I'm too accustomed to hide it or smother. Us with religion, a system that only will benefit those who fit it. Meanwhile, everything out of their hands, hard to maneuver because we want to spend time on our land, but all of a sudden, we got to pay for what we discovered. Shit will take time, but we ain't equipped to live how those other guys want us to live. Power in numbers, so gangs on the rise. Wish we could put all that energy and time into our elders before them die. Go for a cup of tea, drop them supplies. Give them a hug before the goodbyes. Tell them you love them and shoot an invite. Everyone over to catch up with Kai. I am not perfect, I know I gotta try.

Tenetabur.ta-da. Radio 1, 91 FM. Eden Tukiri. Anahitters. It was album Babe that came out in 2023. That was track 11 from that album. Recommend going to check that out, as well as previous album Sun. Unless Surely.

0: cut from their upcoming EP together. Marine Blue Social Club. And that was the track God Mode. Following the first release from that project and the music video accompanying it, Brazil. So that's set to drop end of this week on Friday 28th. And then we started the show off with a new one from Kenzie from Welly, Trey Samuela and Rizvan, Clever Way. Next up, we're going to get into a track that I've been meaning to play for a while. Comes from Silas Futura, and the track is The Fool. And this comes from the album Life Begins After Despair that was released earlier this year from Silas Futura. Music video for this is crazy as well. And this whole sound, relative to a lot of Silas's previous releases, kind of the early 2021-20 and prior to that as well. So looking forward to hitting play on that. Following that, we'll get into a track from 1 Milli, Moving Forward. Been looking forward to a release from 1 Milli. Played her features on tracks from Naughty, Josh Blair, Icy, and this one here, Moving Forward, was released not the week just been, but the week before. So we'll get into that. And then got a track from Homid, and the track Stay With Me, the rework from his project Introvert Extrovert, which came out in 2024. And that track there is a rework of the Miki Matsubara track of the same name, and it's a funky little number, so we'll get into that. And then we'll come back and see how we continue the show with. So may I love, stay locked. Netherbirds Aotearoa, Radio 1, 91 FM. The Silas Futura for full.
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tuned in to Netherbirds Aotearoa, Radio 1, 91 FM. That track right there was from Homand, from EP Introvert Extrovert, which came out in 2024. That was a Stay With Me rework of Mikey Matsubara of that track. Before that, we had 1 Milli, new track. Been looking forward to hitting play on that one. Looking forward to solo 1 Milli after features over the last couple of years that we played. That was moving forward. And then had Sidus Future before that one. Next up, we're going to get into a new one from Lego Breaks and Irie Mike Fisherman. I'm playing this the last couple of days. Reggae dub number. Following that, we'll get into Robbie Wright's For You from her latest album, Andy. And then after that, we'll get into Israel Star Rolling Away featuring Angelo King from the Israel Star Presents with Producer's Chair Volume 2 Neo-90s Funkadelic Soul Dub. So stay locked. Netherbirds Aotearoa, Radio 1, 91 FM. Lego Breaks, Irie Mike. Stay locked.

Rastafari is the highest. Rastafari is king of kings. Wood, stone, iron. Rastafari is the conquering lion.

tuned in to Natterbird Aotearoa Radio 1, 91 FM. Israel Star, Rolling Away, featuring Angelo King. From the project Israel Star Presents, the producer's chair, Volume 2, Neo 90s Funkadelic Soul Dub, which was released in 2018. Before that, we got into a cut from the new Romy Wright's record, Andy, and the track For You. And following that, well, before that, sorry, we had a new one from Lego Breaks and Irie Mike, Fisherman. Shout Lego Breaks, part of Seaside Sloths. Dope tune. Definitely starting off with a particular vibe on this edition of Natterbird Aotearoa. Easing our energies as we get into that, probably a little bit more heartier stuff later on the show. Keep on this a little bit. Next track I'm going to get into is from Merc 108, and that is the project from Captain I'm on Star, Omega Supreme, and from the Merc 1 LP. It was released in 2005, and I'm going to get into the track Vitality, which is number 5 on the album, courtesy of the Radio 1 CD archives. But it's a really, really dope, really dope album. I played Capsule Ultima in previous editions of the show. Anyone who's a fan of Roots Maneuver from the UK and obviously Rhombus, you'll love this tune that I play. Following that, we're going to get into a new one from Christophe El Trento, All Evil Shall Perish. First track from an upcoming album from Christophe. I believe you can get the 6-inch on his Bandcamp. 7-inch, sorry, not 6-inch. And then the album, I believe it's coming out. I'll come back to you in terms of exactly when that is coming out, but you can go to Bandcamp. And following that, we'll get into Lady 6. Cut from album came out last year, Lavar. Zoom. Whole album produced by Biharu and Parks. Recently won the Pacific Music Award Best Production on the album, so congrats. So we're getting to these tunes, and yeah, stay locked in Natterbird Aotearoa. Little under the halfway mark of the show, and good vibes so far, so let's get into this. Merc 808. Vitality, let's go.

Changes, rearranges my atoms in a solar flare. 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The sky, father, yang, the heavens, the earth, mother, yin.

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0: 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Hope. Sleeps a secret at my hip.
1: That was Lady Six, cut from an album that came out last year, Lavar. And the track Zoom. Recipient of Best Producers for Lavar, Biharu and Parks. Pretty amazing album. And I think I saw the acceptance speech from Biharu, and it's like, and I can attest to this because seeing that album perform live last year when they came down to Otiputi at Dropkicks, what you experience from the record is totally different experience that you experience live, you know? Like, having that mindset when you're creating the album, whether it's like creating it for the dancers and the community and who's receiving it, it's pretty inspiring stuff, so congrats to Parks and Biharu on that. Before that, we had a new one from Christoph Altrento. And that one there was All Evil Shall Perish. And let me just double check when the new bodywork's coming out. Just going on to Bandcamp. Musical Power, Rubber Dub Special. And it's coming out on the 19th of October. From the looks of it, some vocal additions by Troy Kinney and Maratike. So, you can pre-order the vinyl on Christoph's Bandcamp and all that good stuff, and also the 7-inch of All Evil Shall Perish and My People Hold On. Before that, we had Merck 108 and Vitality from the Merck 1 EP LP. It was released in 2005. Shout out Captain I'm on Star. Next, I'm going to get into a new one from Noi, who released new EP Ego Trip this week. And we've played previous Noi tracks, Dangerous, the track with Valley. For whatever reason, it's slipping top of mind what that track is. Ego Trip. This is the first track from that EP on. Following that, we're going to get into Deforest, the title track from a pretty phenomenal album that came out in 2021, Plastic. I mean, like, in the last, like, 10 years of a solid body of work, like, Plastic's pretty up there. Produced by Dedda Melon. And after that, we're going to get into LB, the last track from album that came out 2021 as well, Stress and Progress, and the track Nisa's Hero, Another Use. So stay locked, Natterbird's Aotearoa, Radio 1, 91 FM. Let's get into a little bit more upbeat, some raps, and yeah, overall, good music. So this is Noi, on.
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24/7, 365, 685. But I'm from the land of the long wide, some loud clouds. Maybe that's me or just whereabouts. My usos like to pop another vessel, scream let's go. I do too, but I also like to manifest my manifestos. That's the gendos, I'm on my ten toes. Lace my endo, the metaphors and innuendos. Chorizo and some pesto, calapesto. This for the plastics, gamacuas and alelos. Comeback season, I'm the

in the truck, roll around the city, Team Liddy, Osama's on the truck, sleep deprived in, yeah, down on my luck, still the happiest time of my life, catch you later, no worries, John worry, laugh it off as they draw durries, while we throwing a hurry, it's just me and my huso, we too deep, for the intro, if so, I'll find another use, but just in case it's perfect, then here's the intro, oops.

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2: Tuned in to Natterbirds Aotearoa Radio 1, 91 FM. That was LB. The track Nessa's Hero, Another Use, which came out 2021. It was album Stress and Progress. Before that we had Dead Forest, Plastic, title track from the album that came out the same year, 2021. And then a new track from Noi, from EP that was released on Friday, Ego Trip, following his EP that came out a couple years back, Cruel Change, and the track On, first track on that EP. Congrats to Noi in terms of releasing that EP. Previously played Dangerous Pop Off featuring Valley when they were released, and yeah, it's a tight EP, so recommend going and check that out. Next up, gonna get into a track from Pudi from Wellington, released album in 2021, Resurgence, and I'm gonna play the track I Got Up, a little bit of funk. And following that, we get into a track from Kuni Sheba, artist I believe from Tamaki Makaurau, but discovered from the Twisted Frequency fundraiser, from Everything Always, that was last night with Will McLean, Brookhaven, Trench Mob and all them. So hopefully that went well. But then I kind of came across Kuni and this track here, Don't You Ever Try Me. So we'll get into that. Following that, we'll get into a new one from Coco Solid, Jump Into That Ride, high energy track. And then we'll get into this track from an artist that came across a couple weeks back. It was last week at the Bring the Noise, presented by Radio 1. Dara Rada Lu, who progressed to the next round that's coming up this coming weekend down here in Otiputi. Again, if you all for the local music and supporting, pull up. Shout out Diddy, your friend Crit, also making it into the final heats. And I'll be playing a track from Dara Rada Lu, Gas Money. A little bit of a different vibe, but man, it hits. So stay locked. Let's get into this Pudi track, I Got Up. Stay locked.
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tuned into Netherbirds Aotearoa Radio 1, 91 FM. That tune was Gas Money from Dararadalu, which you can go and check out at the Bring the Noise finals this coming weekend, presented by Radio 1. Before that, we had a new one from Coco Solid. Jump into the ride. Into that ride, sorry. Recorded at Coconut Cloud Studio, Wicked Fortress, which they're doing a fundraiser at the moment for that creative space. So it's on Boosted, so if you're keen to support artists in that space, do so by go to Coco Solid on the Bandcamp and you'll find the Boosted link through there. And then play the track from Kuni Sheba before that, Don't You Ever Try Me, and Pootie, I Got Up, before that one too. Next up, we're going to get into a track from Shasky and AKL Mads from their EP Codependence that came out a couple weeks back, and I'm going to play the track Don't Change. And I believe AKL Mads produced that Kuni Sheba track as well, so shout out AKL Mads. After that, we'll get into Aidan Fine, cut from his album Edson and the track Addicted. And then another that I came across, courtesy of, it was first off the Mellow Downs Bronze Tour, as well as the Shashki AKL Mads tour, particularly in Gisborne. Artist Becca Gray and track Show Me Right Now. So stay locked, let's get into these tunes. Netherbirds Aotearoa Radio 1, 91 FM. This one here is Shashki, AKL Mads, Don't Change.

Tuning to Nether Birds Are Tedo, Radio 1, 91 FM. That was a track from Becca Gray, Show Me Right Now. Before that, we had Adam Fine with Addicted from his album Ed's Son, that came out last year. And then a track from the new EP from Shasky and Akiel Mads, Codependence. And the track Don't Change. Next, I've got a new one from Talia Paris, Groundhog Day, featuring artists from Australia, Zuli, and Avondale's own Melodowns. Following that, get into a track from Kings from album She Might Not Call Me After, Call Me Back After This, and the track Shine. And then we'll get into the remix from Tohu and MVO, the damn native remix of Pakana that we played a few times on the show. So stay locked, play these tunes, and then we'll see how much time we have and decide what we're going to end on. So mad love to everyone out there tuned in, and hope you're enjoying the tunes. And yeah, let's get into these.

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0: Tune into Netabird.ta-da, Radio 1, 91 FM. That was Tohu and NVO. With Pakana, the remix with Damn Native, just came out this week. Before that, we had Kings, Shine. And before that, Talia Perez with Groundhog Day, with Zuli and Mellowdowns. Come to the end of the show. Again, mad thank you for everyone who and anyone who's tuned in this week to edition 115 of the show. Hope you enjoyed the tunes. If you missed out any of the track IDs, be updating the r1.co.nz website later on after the show, so you can check out the ones that you liked, missed, couldn't catch the artist or the song title. You can listen back to the show when it's uploaded early next week too. But yeah, mad love. I'm going to leave you with two tunes. One from At Peace, from the album that came out in 2011, track Nobody with Lucky Lance, and then a track from Lando Charles with his EP Heaven, and the track Get Out featuring Reality Jones. Leave you with these tunes. Catch you all next week, Sunday 2 to 4pm. Have a good rest of your day, weekend, week ahead. And yeah, catch you all next time, alright? Leave you with this.
1: Ever seen a bigger fool than

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0: Radio 1. We actually know a thing or two about music.

chef has run through. 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Her eyes glisten and my body starts to listen. 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I thought I couldn't speak. I thought I couldn't breathe. I know I should've. I said I could've. I thought I would've. Push it, till I cry.

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How's the weather? What's my forecast? Love at long last. 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

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I am here, and you on up. Anyway, I'm going to start off this one, see where it goes. Hope you've had a good week. Don't forget, it's voting. Don't get me wrong, I know the system's fucked, but anything's better than the one we got now. So, have a good night. See where we end up.

Understood in its totality, the spectacle is both the result and the project of the dominant mode of production. It is not a mere decoration added to the real world. It is the very heart of this real society's unreality. In all of its particular manifestations, news, propaganda, advertising, entertainment, the spectacle represents...

The spectacle presents itself simultaneously as society itself, as a part of society, and as a means of unification. As a part of society, it is the focal point of all vision and all consciousness. But due to the very fact that this sector is separate, it is in reality the domain of delusion and false consciousness. The unification it achieves is nothing but an official language of universal

spectacle presents itself simultaneously as society itself, as a part of society, and as a means of unification. As a part of society, it is the focal point of all vision and all consciousness. But due to the very fact that this sector is separate, it is in reality the domain of delusions and false consciousness. The unification it achieves is nothing

0: wanted.
1: Which tends to be the creation of maximum.

0: Pulmonary air, koutou. That's all I got. All that much time I've got. I'll leave you with whatever the algorithm has set you up with. Have a good week. Don't be a dick.
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Stay on, stay on, stay on, stay on, stay on, stay on, stay on, stay on, stay on, stay on, stay on, stay on, stay on, stay on, stay on, stay on, stay on, stay on, stay on, stay on, stay on, stay on, 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stay on, stay on, stay on, stay on, stay on, stay on, stay on, stay on, stay on, stay on, stay on, stay on, stay on, stay on, stay on, stay on, stay on, stay on, stay on, stay on, stay on, stay on, stay on, stay on, stay on, stay on, stay on, stay on, stay on, stay on, stay on, stay on, stay on, stay on, stay on, stay on, stay on, stay on, stay on, stay on, stay on, stay on, stay on, stay on, 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

First up, right, needing the cause, break it down forthright now, giving it more, living it all, sick and take, heaven's sake, why you wanna try, emulate, giving all that I got to do, better for sharks to glue, everything from the start, pull apart, like it's pulled pork, use thoughts,

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2: 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Anything you want. 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

Ahem. Good morning, Uti Puti. My name is Hunter. I'm not Lily. So I'm very sorry. I must apologize. Lily could not make it today. So I'm filling in for breakfast. Woo! I frickin' love breakfast. As a radio show concept, not as like a meal. I don't really have breakfast, you know? I think it's really important that you do. But realistically, I just don't. Anyway, as far as I'm aware, we've got a weather report coming up in 5. Stay tuned for that. I have Met Service up, just itching to read off some temperatures and cloud statuses, and let's see how the hydrological cycle is going to treat us this week, team. It's going to be fun. Other than that, I don't know, I kind of just got here and I couldn't help but notice that song that was playing was a little too... Oh, that song would put you back to sleep, you know, and we can't have that. So I think what we need here is a bit more excitement. I'm really sorry because this is like my third time filling in for the breakfast show. And so I'm not sure exactly what the status quo is when it comes to music selection. However, I do know that we need something a bit more hype than that, you know? You know? Anyway, I'll leave y'all to your commuting, to your driving, to your whatever you're doing. And with that, we'll play something a little more exciting. This is Baby I'm Yours by Breakbot. I'll be back in a little bit and we can discuss some weather. Woo! Keep it locked. It is 8:11.

Oh, not yet. Oh, not yet.

Yo, yo, yo. Welcome, welcome. If you're just joining us now, this is The Breakfast Show. I'm not Lily. Sorry. I can't guarantee I'll be as good as her at this. But hey, here's the thing, guys. It's time for weather. Now, look, we live in a world where everybody's got access to the weather. You can just look at it on your phone. However, I think it's quite nice to have someone just tell you what it is. You know, it's kind of like a Tony Stark thing. You know, like, Jarvis, tell me the forecast. Although anyone can do that now too, actually. You could probably just ask your phones like Siri or Gemini or whatever the frick to tell you. Which, like, I don't know. I feel like just use the app. But, hey, I digress. I'm just arguing with myself. Let me read you some of the forecast for the days to come. Right now, of course, it is Monday, the 24th of August. What I can tell you is that we're gonna have a high of 17, which, you know, really? Is that factual? Now I don't know if I can trust meat service. That can't be right. Apparently it is, though. Imagine if this just isn't Dunedin. I'm just reading. Nah, it says Dunedin. Interesting. Okay, here's my other gripe, by the way. 10.5 degrees currently. Feels like 10 degrees. I don't know. I feel like you all know what I'm going to say. I don't think we need to get into this, but I'm yet to find a satisfying answer to this question. If it feels like 10 degrees, is it not just 10 degrees? What's the point in saying it's any higher then? I don't know. Anyway, let's just get on to it. We're going to have a low of 10, which is now, I guess. So it's only up from here, Dunedin. So, yeah, it's going to be quite sunny. A little bit cloudy, though. We'll just have to roll with the punches there. Pretty good, all things considering. Now, tomorrow, we might have the return of some wind. Strong westerlies, but they are dying out in the afternoon. So, bit windy. No rain by the looks of it. And yeah, should be alright. We're going to have a high of 17 again that day. What? But a low of 8 this time. Wednesday, 26th of August. Now, this one is one of those trials and tribulations that we're just going to have to tackle together because it's going to be raining. High of 11, quite a step down from where we were, and a low of 7. Occasional rain, persistent with heavy falls in the morning and afternoon. Westerlies dying out in the morning. So, a bit windy in the morning, then we're just going to have to deal with the rain. Thursday, rain. Great. Easing in the evening. Northeasterlies turning northwesterlies in the evening. Yeah, so not great. Thursday, Wednesday and Thursday are definitely going to be the worst. Aside from another special day coming up. Friday, mostly cloudy with the chance of a shower from morning. Light winds. So sun will be a bit sunny, but only getting up to 13 degrees. Low of 6 degrees. Saturday, that's the weekend. This is what we care the most about, I assume. We've got 15 degrees. That's our high. Our low is 6 degrees. So, like, not the best, but whatever, we'll take it. Hold on. So, I just had to sneeze, team. I'm only human. Mostly cloudy, chance of a shower. Westerlies will be developing throughout the day. And then Sunday, yeah, it's not looking good, guys. It's rainy. Showers with westerlies. Oh, what a bad combo. It's just going to be like what we had yesterday. No, it won't. Yesterday was really bad in terms of wind. This surely won't be worse. High of 13 degrees, low of 7 degrees. And yeah, we'll just deal with it. Anyway, it's time for some music. This is Romy Wright's with Storm Has Passed. Keep it locked, team. It is 8:21 a.m.

Yo, yo, yo, what's happening? Ōte Bōte, my name is Hunter. You are on The Breakfast Show. I say this every single time, but I just need to say it because I feel bad if I don't at least acknowledge the tremendous loss that you'll be experiencing today if you're just joining us. That being the fact that I'm not Lily. Sorry about that, guys, but I'm here, and hey, you know, hopefully I can still be somewhat useful. We're listening right now to some pretty chill music, I would say. I don't know, I feel like maybe we're teetering on the edge a bit of being too chill, you know? Like, it's breakfast, we're up. We don't need to go back to sleep, you know? Maybe it's too chill. We might have to do something about that, but for now, it's time to have a little gaze at the gig guide. And so I think what we'll do is just go through it from obviously today until, let's go through Sunday. Now, nothing on today actually. Doesn't tend to be much on Mondays, which is good, you know, we need to get back into the flow of the working week. But Tuesday, tomorrow, we have Electric Jam Night at the Inch Bar. If jam is your jam and you know, Electric Jam in particular, then this is for you. Inch Bar, 7 p.m. Could be really groovy and fun. Wednesday, we've got Lunchtime Concert, Students in Recital 2. So that is Marama Hall, University of Otago, which I'm not even sure if I know where that is. Hold on one second. I just figure maybe if I don't know where that is, maybe some other people might not too. Marama Hall, Otago. Sorry, my typing isn't the best. Oh, is that it? Yeah, okay. I think it's around that sort of geology area, isn't it? Yeah, seems to be. Kind of the one that's attached to the Allen Hall Theatre. Okay, alright, so that's where that is. Anyway, that's 1 p.m. Wednesday, and you can get tickets from humanitex.com. Doesn't say how much it is, but you can get your tickets there. Next, moving swiftly on to Friday, nothing on Thursday. Friday, now this one's an exciting one. Radio 191 FM presents Bring the Noise 2026 Finals. So that's at U-Bar. It's the feature event, or at least a feature event for this week. It's free entry. It's at 8 p.m. I think you'd be remiss not to go to that. If you're into the Dunedin sound and you want to see where things are headed, we've got some of the most capable of the artists in this sphere playing in the finals. They've made it through their respective heats, and they're ready to put on a good old show. It's really exciting. I've been to both of the previous heats. I'm telling you, the energy's through the roof. You guys, y'all should show up. It's going to be sick. Anyway, also happening on Friday, 28th of August, is Dankfest. Now, unfortunately, Dankfest directly overlaps with Bring the Noise because it's also at 8 p.m. This particular event is at the Crown Hotel, and you can get tickets from undertheradar.co.nz. So yeah, I guess maybe just make the difficult decision. If you're into your music gigs, do you go to Bring the Noise or do you go to Dankfest? I don't know. It's up to you. Saturday, we've got Hannah Everingham with Big Surprise Album Tour. That's at Pearl Diver. That's tickets from undertheradar.co.nz, 9 p.m. Then we've got Dunedin City Jazz Orchestra, Tuning Up. Hanover Hall, tickets from Dunedin Jazz Club. DunedinJazz.club. 7:30 p.m. All ages are welcome there. Then we've got Mel Parsons' Castle Hill album release tour. That's at Glenroy Auditorium. Tickets from ticketek.co.nz. 7:30 p.m. And then more Dankfest action happening on that Saturday as well at the Crown Hotel again and at 8 p.m. again. And once more, undertheradar.co.nz is where you get tickets for that. Then Sunday, we've got the Klezmer Sisters, Dunedin Folk Club. So that's at 7:30 p.m. It's $10 if you're a member of the Dunedin Folk Club, but if you're not, it's $15. So yeah, if folk's your thing, and you know, that kind of sound, then, I don't know, maybe consider getting a membership there, because things will just be cheaper, you know?
if you continuously go, then it's definitely worth looking at. But yeah, that's the gig guide for now. I don't want to yap your ear off too much more, so I think maybe we'll go into some more music, eh? Now, like the absolute potato that I am, I haven't actually cued what I was going to cue, but obviously, like a lot of y'all, I've been listening to quite a bit of Civil Talk, and so let's hear 100 Different People by Civil Talk. It's from this year, it's from that amazing 4 EPs project, so yeah, let's have a listen to that. It is 8:51, keep it locked. I'll be back with you in a wee bit, we can yarn a bit, and then I think the only other like scheduled thing we have is the Hot Off the Press Critic Breakdown, so the Critic magazine, we'll talk to someone from Critic, and we'll have a yarn about what's going on in this new issue. Anyway, keep it locked, it's 8:51.

0: Kar Rua presents a journey that celebrates the artists and stories of the Dunedin Public Art Gallery Collection. Building from the just-released book of the same title, the exhibition explores ideas of arrival and departure, ways of occupying and experiencing land in the natural environment, buildings, structures and spaces of shelter and protection, and the sharing of stories through art. Acknowledging mana whenua and the concept of ahika as an expression of the continuous occupation of land through whakapapa, the ahika roa offers audiences a rich sense of the unique location and history of this institution, the wide range of artists represented in the collection, and the artistic, cultural and historic context of their works. Te ahika roa, on now at the Dunedin Public Art Gallery.
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4: 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They're so good. The hour market. Man, shout out to ads from Radio 1 for cooking up all of these fun little... adverts and station promos. It's so much fun just listening to it. And also, if you're like around the office, sometimes they're like, hey, I need someone to do some voices. And what a real treat that is. You just go there and you just have fun. It's great. It's great. All the more reason, by the way, to volunteer at Radio 1. You get to do fun stuff. It's not just sitting in here talking and playlisting stuff on, you know, to get played on air. It's not just that. There's more to it. It's a whole world in here. It's a lot of fun. I'm making it sound like a cult. I'm not trying to indoctrinate you. Just consider it. It's good fun. Sometimes we have pizza. That's good too. Anyway, what was I? Oh, you know what? I had a plan. Here's the issue, guys. I had a plan and now I've forgotten what I was going to yap about. Oh, yes. I know. Okay, look, I'm sorry if nobody here listening is a nerd and you might just sigh at this, but I have to tell you, if you know anyone who lives in Glasgow right now or around, I don't know, Scotland, where they can get to Glasgow quite easily, tell them to go and watch them filming the new Batman movie, because it's happening right now. If you go on Twitter, you can see these crazy videos. I cannot stress how cool this is. They've put all of this fake snow everywhere, and they have the Batmobile doing donuts on the street while a bunch of, like, SWAT officers are shooting machine guns at it. And I kid you not, at least a dozen police cars are driving in around it. Like, the scale is massive. They've got, like, a huge lighting rig above it shining down to be, like, a helicopter searchlight. It's insanity. You know? It's so cool. This is the thing that I love the most about waiting for a movie to come out, is when you get like these photos and videos of them filming on location. Had some from Superman earlier in the year, had those crazy ones from Spider-Man last year, where they did the practical web swinging throughout that street. It's crazy, and it just makes you feel like these fictional worlds are just converging on our own. It's good fun. But yes, cannot stress that enough. You have a contact in Glasgow, get them to go there, because imagine just watching the Batmobile doing donuts while it's getting shot at. It's happening now. I mean, I think for the next few weeks they have those streets like booked for filming. So pretty nuts. Anyway, I know I can understand how tiresome hearing this can be if you just don't care. So I'll leave that there, but it's just so you're aware of it. And if that piques your interest, go ahead and get on Twitter or Facebook or Instagram or wherever and try and find those videos, because they are nuts. Genuinely the coolest stuff I've seen in a long, long time. What else? Oh, yes. Been absolutely jamming Angry Birds lately. The unfortunate thing is, if you go on the App Store or the Google Play Store and you try and find Angry Birds games, you can't find any of like the classic old ones. There's no more Angry Birds Star Wars, no more Angry Birds Space or Angry Birds Rio. It's all just like the new stuff. So I think there's Angry Birds 2 and some other ones. I think maybe the real OG ones there. But yeah, I don't know. I don't know even know why I've said that. Just reminding you, Angry Birds exists and it's still as fun as ever. So yeah, maybe revisit your childhood a bit. Hop on Angry Birds. Anyway, that's enough from me for now. I'll come back in a wee while. Don't know what we'll talk about. Hey, we'll work it out. But yeah, I guess stay tuned for 10:30. That's when I'm going to be yarning about the new Critic Mag with somebody. I think it's usually Griffin that comes in. We talk to Griffin, but I'm not sure if that's changed. It's been a while since I've done it on a Monday. So yeah, that should be good. Anyway, for now, let me introduce you to a song that you may not have heard yet. It's called Whiff of You by Big Dogs, and it's about the Griggs Factory, which I believe is no longer operational. Big loss to our city. The Griggs Factory is famous. It's iconic for its stench that you can smell across the whole city. I think it's more of an aroma. I love it. I think it's really nice to smell that burnt coffee from stretches away, and you might think I'm being sarcastic. I'm not. I quite like it. Like, it's a pretty cool scent. Anyway, this song is like a love letter to the Griggs Factory, forever in our hearts. But yes, it's a song that we made, me and the other crew and Big Dogs, in under 24 hours for a challenge. So yeah, have a listen. Let me know what you think. From there, we're going to hear Mutual Benefit with Fire Escape and Hina with River to Mouth. So yeah, keep it locked. It's 9:07. This is Whiff of You by Big Dogs.

0: smashed it.
1: To whoever just takes it in, saying, enough with the quiet, chill music. We need something more, you know, exciting. This is for you. I agree. I was saying that earlier, and I don't know. I guess I just lost track of the mission. So here's SOG. Hopefully this is a bit more exciting.

Amanita. 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Aren't they just great? Aren't they just so hype and exciting and great? Hold on. Let me just put on my headphones. Bear with. Thank you. All right. I'm back. Okay. Jeepers. Far out. That's a little bit loud. Let me turn that down. There we are. Great. How are y'all this morning? If you're just joining us, you'll notice I'm not Lily, I'm Hunter. I've said that a bunch of times now, so I'm not going to say it anymore, but I don't know, I just can imagine the shock one would get to be like, where's Lily? Who's this guy? It's actually great. I do love having the phone here. Earlier, someone texted in being like, yo, this music's lame. And I was like, you're right. We need some wakey, uppy substances in the forms of sound waves, right? So we changed that up. Hence, Amanita and Anisafa and Sog and such. But yes. I wanted to talk to you about my favorite thing ever, which is entertainment stuff, video stuff, / film stuff, and also TV stuff. I'm a big nerd. We're just talking about them filming the Batman earlier, so I won't talk about that anymore, honest. But I heard there's that new movie out, End of Oak Street. Has anyone seen that? Let me Google it real quick. Sorry, not Google it. There's Bing on this computer. I'm binging it. End of Oak Street. Let's have a geese, because I just remember people were excited about this. I'm not sure how it did in terms of critical reception. I'm not seeing reviews. Is it even out? Or am I just wrong about that? Oh well, I'm not sure, but I heard that. Anyway, I watched a movie the other night. It's called They Will Kill You, and it came out this year. You may have seen it. I forget the frickin' name of the people in it. The only person that I remember explicitly who their name is it Tom Felton? Is that his name? You know, the guy that plays Draco Malfoy in the old Harry Potter movies? Yeah, he's in it. They Will Kill You. Cast. Yeah, we just need to talk about this for a second. Oh, yeah. Zazie Beetz, isn't it? Who's also in Bullet Train and stuff. Tom Felton. Patricia Arquette. Yeah, some good stuff in that movie. Here's the thing. I watched it with my buddy, and what we decided on was that its writing is quite poor. Like, it is kind of, like, the only strong suit that you can give it there is that they really dare to get bold with it in the third act. Like, it gets really wacky. However, it's nothing you haven't seen before. Very similar to the Ready or Not movies, the whole premise is that you have this woman in this unfortunate position where she needs to fight for survival in a very hostile environment, that being a building that's completely run by a satanic cult. And they are trying to sacrifice her, but she's there for a purpose. I probably shouldn't say the purpose, but you find out she actually put herself there knowing that there might be trouble for a reason. She's kick-ass. She's like John Wick. She's just going in there, getting crazy with it, just like killing everyone that's after her. But here's the problem. They're not dead because they've made this, like, oath to Satan where they can, like, just regenerate endlessly until their name is erased from the sort of immortality list. I don't know. That's another problem with the movie. It suffers from that trope of, like, there's a character there whose entire purpose is just to be like, hey, by the way, this is what the situation you're in is, and this is the only way to overcome it. And that's kind of the extent of that character's purpose. So it's like they're really just spoon-feeding you absolutely everything and saying, okay, here's the most by-the-books action thriller that has ever existed. Very similar to movies that have come out very recently. Kind of riding the hype of them a bit, but at the end of the day, what stands out about this one is how it's shot. Stylistically, it is insane. It's like Looney Tunes are violence. Like, someone will get shot and they'll go flying like way across the room into another room or something. And the sort of velocity of it all is just absurd.
the way that like the environment is used and like the fighting and stuff is really clever. Third act, things get ridiculously wacky. Everything's shot in a way where it's like not quite Wes Anderson. It's a very, I don't know, symmetry is important in this one, but it's giving like Kill Bill, but if Kill Bill was really cartoonish and goofy, and it's self-aware in that regard. I don't know. The thing is, what I'm trying to say is I think it's worth a watch if you just want to watch something fun. It's so engaging. You're not going to get bored of it. But it's nothing revolutionary. It might just be like a solid 6 out of 10, but by golly, if it isn't fun. So yeah, They Will Kill You. Movie to be on the lookout for. I think I watched it on Prime Video or something like that. So yeah, just be aware of that. Anyway, I'll just move on now. I've been thinking about the movie a lot. I wanted to talk about it. And who better to talk about it with than a bunch of people who I don't know. Anyway, it's time to hear some darts. This is High at the Beach. Well, I would hope they mean high in altitude, right? Because, well, you know. It's 9:30. Keep it locked. After that, we'll actually hear a bit of Boy Crush with

Yo, how is it going, team? My name's Hunter. You're listening to The Breakfast Show on this beautiful Monday. It's not really beautiful, is it? But it kind of is. You know, if you were an OG and you were here like an hour ago and we talked about the weather, you'll know that it's actually looking pretty good today. That's pretty hype. I don't know about you, but yesterday, dude, hell nah, that sucked. I was at my mom's place looking after the horses and the dog and the cat, and trying to like put covers on horses when it's super windy, so you like hold up the cover to try and throw it over them, and then the wind's blowing it around, scares the crap out of the horse runs. Oh, it was chaos. I hated it. So thank goodness we do not have that wind problem today. At least, it's not expected. Who knows with this city, dude. You'll notice we just played a series of bonkers sort of tunes. What did we play? We played I Don't Want You, the Introverted Dance Floor Remix by Boy Crush. And we played The Gamble by Red Fountain. Just before, we've heard Disaster Radio's Gravy Rainbow, which I've been playing that song here since I started doing like volunteering at the radio in 2023, and that's when I found it. I stumbled across that gem of a song, and so almost every time I've been on the air, I play it because it's such a stupid song. Some of those lyrics, dude, really goofy, really random. It's from 2010. I just imagine some dude in his room having fun on a MIDI keyboard, you know, making that song. It's so groovy. And then we heard Park Flyers at the Pool, which I quite like that song. We got to speak to the fellas from Park Flyers, I think, a couple Fridays ago because their album came out. Go check that out if that interests you. Park Flyers, they seem really cool. We talked a little bit about Dig the Gig before, but I just want to talk about it a little bit more because I'm actually like so amped for it. I think not Dig the Gig, sorry, Bring the Noise. Jeepers, I get them mixed up. But yes, Bring the Noise 2026 finals. Again, that's happening on Friday, this Friday at 8 p.m. It's at U-Bar. So if you're a student, or not even, if you're just someone in the city and that interests you, show up, support the artists. It'll be so much fun. Pretty good stakes as well, because the prize is nothing to be sneezed at. It's pretty epic. You get to go to Sublime Studios and record some stuff. Amanita won last year, and so they recorded their Spore EP, which you can hear now. I think before them it was Purple Dog that won. I don't remember exactly what Purple Dog recorded there. But yeah, it's a lot of fun. So it's pretty big for whoever wins it. So who do we have, actually? If I can just remember off the top of my head, we've got Crit, who's a rapper. We've got Didi, your friend. We've got, I forget how to say his name. I think it's something like Derida Lou, who's like a solo act. We've got Tamuri Spicer, Monkey Do, Cleo's. Am I forgetting anyone? Perhaps. I think that's the gist. Freak Accident. That's right, Freak Accident. They're going to be sick. If you haven't heard of them, by the way, really exciting. I think they're new. I think they're fresh on the scene. And by the way, love them. Their whole theatricality is just... Is that a word? Theatrical? I think it is. Their theatrical nature, it's just amazing. They've got, like, this face paint on. They've got their own personas, Grunt, Grit, and Grime. And they go bonkers, dude. So despite one of their guitar leads falling out, I think, numerous times throughout their set when they played in the heat, they still got there because they were that good. It didn't matter. It didn't faze them when the guitar lead fell out more than once. They were just like, all right, play on. And it was incredible. They just brought that real, like, heck yeah, punk rock nature, and some really good stuff thematically, you know. So, yeah, I think they're cool, you know.
they're punky, they're woke, and they care about people, and they care about the world. They want to see it be a better place, and it's awesome. So yeah, listen to their stuff. I'm not even sure if they've released anything. I don't think they have. So maybe this is what you need to do if you're interested in Freak Accident, which you should be. Come watch them play. They might just win. Cleo's might just win. Monkey Doo might just win. Crit might just win. It's all up in the end. Anyone could win. And I think that's so exciting. And they're all relatively new on the scene, I think. So it is exciting. I remember last year when the council election was going on, we had a conference, a couple of conferences, I believe, in the main common room. And there's this one guy, some older geezer, and he was talking about, oh yeah, I really care about like the Dunedin sound. It's really not what it used to be, and you know, it used to be so good. And I was just thinking, like, dude, it's still peak. And so I think if you're one of those people that's like, ah, I miss the glory days, and it's like, I think it's time to get your head out of the sand. Go to Bring the Noise and see what's happening. It's gas. It's so much fun. Anyway, I don't want to go on about that anymore. I've already taken enough of your time just talking about that. But I got to tell you, just seen something on my radar here that might need to get played. It was irresistible because I've just seen, I'm not sure who this is, but I've just seen an artist in the database here called Shark Versus Lion, and that's an awesome name, New Zealand artist, and they've got a song called Buttons, but this is a Nutella Monk remix. So it's from this year. I don't know what to expect. I think we should all listen to it together. From then, we will hear some Office Dog with Prime Corner, and some, what else? Noe with No Lie. All right, let's do that. It is 9:51. Keep it locked.

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Howdy, howdy, y'all. You're listening to The Breakfast Show, live on Radio 1, 91 FM. If you're just joining us now, no, you know, I'm sick of saying this. Every single time I've got on the air, I'm like, I'm really sorry that I'm not Lily. But yeah, you can probably just figure that out. Yeah, I hope everyone's morning's going good. It's actually like, I don't know, usually a Dunedin morning is quite a miserable thing in my mind, which, you know, I don't want to speak bad about Dunedin. I've lived here my whole life. I think it's a great city, beautiful place, but realistically, this time of year, mornings don't tend to be as blissful as this. So let's all just be very grateful for this beautiful day we've been blessed with, and just let's seize the day, you know, really make the most of it. I think that's something that we cannot stress enough. It's important. Sure is important. I'm suffering from the same thing I had before. I had something I was really eager to talk about 5 minutes ago. I was like, right, must talk about that. And now I've forgotten. Ah, I remember. Night and Day. Y'all know Night and Day. The one we have in North Dunedin. You know, the one that's like by that real weird oval roundabout. Holy. Some of the best service I've gotten at any kind of convenience store ever. I will sing my praises for that Night and Day, day in, day out. There's this guy there, don't know his name or anything, also don't want to like name drop anyone, but my goodness, every time I go in there, and I saw him there yesterday, just the most positive guy ever, you know? Like, you'd think you're in Disneyland. He's the way he talks is just amazing. Puts a smile on your face. He's really interested in what you're up to. He'll ask you questions. He'll make you a coffee while he's talking to you. Super engaged. And yeah, you know what? If any Night and Day higher ups are listening, make him the CEO immediately. He deserves it. He deserves a big old promotion. So yeah, big shout out. And everyone there, I think, is nice. I've never, ever once had a bad customer experience at that Night and Day. It might be the best Night and Day ever, and I think it comes down to the people you hire, you know. So their hiring department on point. The people there are lovely, and so it's all the more tempting to go and get an afternoon pie when that's the case. So big shout out to the folks at the North Dunedin Night and Day. Big fan, big enthusiast. Anyway, I'll stop it now. Just going on a big rant about Night and Day. And there was something else. What was it? Oh, skimboarding. I was at the beach 2 days ago. Yeah, 2 days ago. Not the warmest experience ever, because, you know, it's still a bit cold, but the air was fine. It's just when you're dealing with the ocean in Dunedin, it's never going to be warm, is it? So it's kind of freezing cold in the water, but I was skimboarding. It's not something I've done in a while. You know, when it was snowing the other day, 2 weeks ago, I brought the skimboard down. We went to like the hockey turf and we're skimboarding on like the thin layer of snow. And that was a lot of fun. It actually worked like a charm. But yeah, I was trying it the way God intended in the water. And by golly, get yourself a skimboard. Because summertime is going to go crazy. It's a great flat activity. If y'all are a flat, or you have a friend group that likes to go and indulge in some beach activities, best things you can do at the beach, one, dig a big hole, and two, skimboard. So much fun. Not even in that order, just whatever, you know? But it's kind of, I don't know, it's a weird mix, because you get quite an adrenaline rush from it. It's a lot of fun. But at the same time, it's kind of scary. I actually quite hurt my knee doing it. I went a bit too fast and didn't have the best form. Went flying off the skimboard and, you know, buggered my knee a little bit. But sometimes you just have to take the good with the bad. I'm not put off by it. And I think skimboarding's so much fun. You can get them for quite cheap. I don't remember where I got mine. Probably Kmart. 2 years ago, I think. I think that Kmart is only 2 years old. But yeah, highly recommend. Skimboarding's a lot of fun, and it doesn't really, I don't know, it's a bit less lame than like boogie boarding, you know. It's not as extreme as surfing, but it can sure feel like it, and it's such a flex. Like, if you get really good at skimboarding,
People are going to look down the beach and you're just going to be skimming along meters and meters. They're going to go, who is that demon? Absolutely shredding it up on the thin tide. That's tough. So yeah, just thought I'd remind everyone that skimboarding's a thing and you can utilize your free will in such a way that will make you an absolute god at skimboarding. Consider it. That's all I ask. Anyway, it's time for the next one. This is the Julian Temple Band with No Evil. The song came out a few years ago, and I've been playing it frequently ever since. It's crazy how fast time goes by. But yeah, Julian Temple Band, we'll be needing a new album, please. Thank you very much. So yes, this is No Evil. It is 10:15. Come back in 15, and we'll talk about hot off the press critic stuff. So yeah.

0: How are you doing?
1: I'm doing good. How are you?
0: Actually, there are two Stellas from Critics. I'm really good. How was your weekend?
1: It was good. It was really good. I did not do any studying, and I have a midterm today. But
0: oh, shoot. How are you feeling about that?
1: Terrified. Just deeply afraid.
0: But you know you got it, right? You've got a feeling you can pull it off?
1: Hopefully.
0: Yeah, I'm sure it'll be fine.
1: You have a lot of faith in me.
0: Yes. Well, I think usually what the case has been, for me at least, is you're not too sure, but deep down you know, yeah, it'll be all right. And you get in there, and once you sit down, you're locked in, you know?
1: We'll go with that.
0: Heck yeah. Let's talk about today's issue, this week's issue, which is issue 20. That's come by quick, hasn't it?
1: I know. This semester is going so fast.
0: Yeah. It's freaking wacky. But yeah, I was having a little skim through yesterday, which I'm not sure I was supposed to, but, you know, by the way, I'm also a Critic employee, so I think I'm allowed to have a little peek. And by golly, this one, quite interesting, quite a bit here. Let's perhaps start with the... Actually, what do you want to start with? What's the highlight? What do you think's the most pressing thing that we should get into first?
1: I mean, low-key, the cover.
0: The cover. The cover is gorgeous.
1: Right from the beginning.
0: Who illustrated this?
1: Eddie
0: did this one.
1: Just beautiful.
0: Do we say what it is, or should we not spoil it? I feel like people... It's a beautiful, romantic illustration.
1: Hmm. It's based on The Kiss, right?
0: That painting?
1: Yeah.
0: Yeah. But it's been, like, Dunedinified.
1: Because, yeah, it's Art Week. Yay.
0: It is Art Week.
1: Well, last
0: Wait,
1: week
0: last week. Week was.
1: Yeah.
0: Yes. So I guess that is a theme of this issue then, isn't it? The whole, you know, it's just been Art Week and we're kind of celebrating that here. Mm-hmm. Yeah. What pieces have you written here?
1: I just did the feature this week, but, like, it wasn't really a lot of me. It was just the winners. Of the illustration, the photography, the sculpture, Marnie with her jeans.
0: Oh, the jeans, yeah.
1: The jeans were so cool.
0: Those are sick.
1: What else? Painting, and then another photography. There were two.
0: Damn. And what was your favorite piece out of everything from Art Week?
1: Low-key, Jessica's photo.
0: Last
1: page?
0: Oh, yes.
1: It is so cool.
0: It's called Angels Alight. It's the one with all the seagulls.
1: It is gorgeous.
0: Oh, it is. It so is. I think that's something that maybe gets overlooked is that sometimes blur is good, you know, in your photography.
1: It's very wise.
0: Yes, it can really do something. Let's have a wee look through here. Law Review Review. I thought that was very good.
1: It was very good. The videos were just fantastic.
0: Oh, thank you. No, I meant more the review itself. I think Harry's a real talent when it comes to review writing.
1: He kills it every time, eh?
0: Yeah, no misses. No misses whatsoever. Should we talk about the student general meeting?
1: Yeah. Yeah. So that's coming up. Is that on the 14th? It is, isn't it?
0: Says there's one to be held September 9th.
1: Oh, my bad.
0: No, you're all good.
1: Yeah, so that is on the exec, OUSA exec role changes, which is pretty important. So everyone should go and everyone should ask their questions and vote. Please.
0: Indeed. And so, I'm not sure if this is covered in the article, but we've got the... what's the idea with the new exec positions, I guess? Is there any kind of... When can people run for that? Is that explained?
1: I'm pretty sure that the SGM is on the 9th, and then campaigning starts on the 14th.
0: Gotcha.
1: Yeah.
0: Oh, right. That makes sense. The Opportunity Party lays out their pitch to students.
1: Hell yeah. We sat down with Daniel Ebb, the deputy leader, after the leaders' debate. So he was a little bit...
0: a little bit shaken, maybe.
1: Yep. but yeah, and he went over pretty much everything, really, which is good to see.
0: Heck yeah. Yeah, just having a look at it. And based off what he was saying with the in the conference, it seems they are very much a... hey, we'll work with anyone sort of party, as long as we can make some kind of a difference. So I think they've got some interesting ideas.
1: Yeah, I mean, their whole thing is, like, putting an end to pendulum politics, where it just swings from, like, left to right. So
0: that's true.
1: Very interesting party.
0: Very interesting indeed. What's this one here? There's too much talent in Dunedin. Bring the noise finalists. I really liked this one.
1: It was awesome. Sorry, I did such a good job.
0: Yeah. No, it's peak. I don't know. It's

0: One of those ones where I think it's impressive to get all these interviews done in sort of that time frame that's required.
1: I know. And she handed this on like a Wednesday.
0: Really?
1: Yeah.
0: Oh, jeepers. It wasn't even like a late hand in or anything. That's crazy. Yeah, I was just talking a lot about Bring the Noise before. But yeah, this is definitely a good way to kind of get to know everyone that's made the finals.
1: Mm.
0: And I don't know, maybe treat it like a bit of a sporting event. Read it and decide who you want to win and root for them. That's what I recommend.
1: Genius.
0: Probably don't need to talk about puzzles. Aha. This is quite the culture piece. Five things I think the man had a hand in. What do you know about that?
1: Well, you know, she doesn't want to call herself a conspiracy theorist, but she's definitely done something with this piece. My favorite is the one about seagulls. I really agree that, especially Dunedin seagulls, there's something fishy.
0: Wait, where's the seagull one?
1: No, number four.
0: Government seagull surveillance drones. Yeah, this is not one you want to miss, team. This one goes crazy. Because I read a couple of them, then I got distracted by my flatmates. But yeah, it is fascinating, and again, the illustrations really great.
1: Oh, so good! The little avatar reference.
0: Yeah,
1: beautiful.
0: Looks like Eleanor did this one. Car pie, Eleanor. Amazing. Molly's done a culture piece here. Home.
1: Mm. This is her like personal essay. I love it so much. It's low-key like my favorite thing she's ever written. I love
0: really?
1: It. I think it's beautiful.
0: Because she's written some gold.
1: Yeah. This just, it's gorgeous. That's gorgeous.
0: I better give it a read then. I suppose it's very sentimental. Mm. And that's kind of, again, I cannot get enough of just how well the illustrations
1: I know.
0: Marry together with the content itself.
1: Stella's designing just too good.
0: Too good. So good. And, the centerfold. I saw this piece at in the display.
1: I love
0: the border collie. Yeah, I ordered a print of it.
1: Oh.
0: So cool.
1: Yeah, so this is, what, Critics' Choice Award from Art Week?
0: Yeah. Big fan of that. Here we are. Here's the Art Week feature that you did. Far out. Schrodinger's Jesus. Formal exercise. Were there any hot takes you had from Art Week overall where you're like, I think this thing got snubbed, or I think this one... No, we probably shouldn't talk about what you thought was overrated, but any honourable mentions of your own that didn't quite make it?
1: Oh, there was one. I can't remember what it was called. They're like the little set of three paintings all the way on the left when you walk into the link.
0: And is one of them like the cow doing the dishes?
1: Yes.
0: Is that? Yes.
1: Yes.
0: Yeah.
1: They were so cool.
0: That, yeah, actually, I was surprised that didn't get any kind of an award. But I guess that's not really what art's about, is it? It's not really about awards or anything.
1: It's subjective.
0: Indeed. Did you get to interview these individual artists behind
1: these?
0: Yeah,
1: a couple of them didn't get back to us, which was sad. But,
0: yeah.
1: Yeah, most of them were super keen, which was lovely.
0: Heck yeah. Which piece fascinated you the most? In terms of, like, maybe the background of it as well.
1: I think definitely Mark's, his little toga guy.
0: Yes.
1: That is awesome. And he's made, like, 30 of them. And they're so cool.
0: 30, like, people in togas, or 30 just, like, clay
1: nah,
0: models?
1: They're the typical Kiwi bloke.
0: Heck
1: so
0: yeah.
1: So he's just got a whole lot of them.
0: Whoa. You should start, like, making action figures of them.
1: Yes.
0: That'd be sick.
1: Yeah, I would buy a little guy.
0: Yeah, me too. is that clay model for sale, the original one?
1: Maybe. I don't think so, because I think it's for his Polytech project.
0: Ah, gotcha. Yeah. Mm. Yeah, that one was sick. We were just talking about the pants before. Very cool. What else do we have here?
1: Bit of Radio 1.
0: Bit of Radio 1. Ah, yes, the Radio 1 page. By the way, I think Ash designs this, doesn't he?
1: Yeah.
0: So good. It looks great. Makeshift Sustainability Festival. What do you know about that?
1: That's a good question. It looks pretty interesting, actually.
0: It does.
1: A month-long program of events focused on repair-based skills.
0: Hmm.
1: I've got a lot to repair.
0: Yeah, it seems like that's quite a productive one to go to.
1: Yeah. Oh, and then there are bands later. Yeah, this looks awesome, guys.
0: We've got Screen Print Your Own Merch gig. That's beautiful. Cool.
1: Awesome.
0: Far out. Yeah, what a cool initiative.
1: Yeah.
0: Who set this up? That's sick. Got Juno playing there. Strap. Yeah, some real cool ones. Oh, that's cool. Man, yeah, this... I mean, I feel like this is one of the... Easy there. Sorry, almost played a song. And then... Oh, yep, we've got the new Island Princess piece.
1: Oh, I love this one.
0: This, yeah, I haven't read this yet.
1: She kills it every single week, but this is so good. It's about how, like, phones have made us less connected, basically.
0: True.
1: She just has such good takes on everything.
0: Never misses. The gun does not jam. Yeah, far out. I mean, it's a good point, and I think it's one that, I don't know, I feel like people say it a lot, but people don't think about it a lot, I think, you know.
1: Mm.
0: You see people everywhere just staring at their phones, and then people are like, ah, you're screen ages, and you laugh like, aha. Yes. Yeah, that's what old people say.
1: Yeah.
0: But then, I don't know, taking a moment to think about it.
1: It really is the phone.
0: It really is. Yeah, you gotta think, you know, do we make the phones work for us, or do we work for the phones?
1: Oh.
0: I just played the Vine Boom sound effect. Oh, goodness. I'm not sure if we can get too in-depth here, but we've got the Moaningful Confession, which is kind of a staple for Critic.
1: Yeah, Lola's added a comic, which is my favorite thing.
0: Is this a first? Is this the first time we've had...
1: I think so.
0: Yo. Yeah,
1: but she's going to keep doing them, which is great.
0: Great. This is, yeah, the nail-biting tale. I'm trying to, like, kind of skim read ahead and see if it's actually appropriate to talk about. Have you read this one yet?
1: I have.
0: Yeah, you know what? Maybe we won't talk about that one.
1: You'll have to check it out yourself.
0: You have to check it out. And remember the horoscopes as well.
1: Of course. What horoscope are you?
0: I'm Sagittarius.
1: Sagittarius.
0: It says, you've started blowing perfect O's with your breath inside your own freezing bedroom. It's time to turn the heater on. Power bill be damned. Even if you have to busk for your supper, at least your monsters, your monstera. Jesus, will look slightly less dead. Your future AI overlord is ChatGPT. Great. I actually, this one, I gotta say, there's been more accurate ones. I do shamelessly have my heater on at night. What one are you?
1: I'm a Gemini.
0: Gemini. Let's have a geese. Where's that? There it is. Romance might not be in the air, but a chance for some light flirting is about to throw itself on your doorstep. Indulge a little, but remember, keeping a full roster during test week is a logistics nightmare. Try and keep it casual, your future AI overlord Gemini.
1: Exciting.
0: Exciting indeed. If you want to know your horoscope, go and have a read. It's like at the back of Critic. And of course, I don't know if you talk about Snap of the Week on this segment usually, but I thought this one was quite funny.
1: I love the balanced diet with the buttery spreads. We also have like 4 in our fridge.
0: Yeah, that's the way it's got to be. I like the winner as well.
1: Mm.
0: Like, come on, what are we doing as a university establishment? Accepts cashless payments only. And then it says cash accepted. Come on, Grant Robertson, fix it.
1: Grant Robertson.
0: Yeah, crazy. That's also insane, the one where the lecturer didn't show up.
1: I know.
0: 20 minutes in.
1: Brutal.
0: Diabolical work. Yeah. No, so it's another exciting issue, as always. And on the back is another reminder of the SGM happening on the 9th.
1: Please go.
0: Yes. Would you consider running for the exec?
1: Like, absolutely not. But
0: okay, that's a firm no.
1: Anyone interested definitely should.
0: Yeah, if you care, you want to make a difference, get onto that. It's always fun, isn't it, watching people campaign.
1: Oh, and I love it. With all the, like, Instagram accounts.
0: Yes, the Instagram accounts and the conferences and the debates.
1: Mm.
0: Oh, it's fun. It's a lot of fun. But it's important as well. It's not just entertainment, guys. Anyway, anything else that you want to get into?
1: No, that about covers it.
0: That about covers it. Oh, wait, one more thing I want to talk about is that one of the letters to the editor from designer Stella.
1: Oh.
0: That was so funny. It was hilarious. Stella, on the other side of the room, sent Harned an email to address recent erratic behavior. So funny. Very lighthearted, goofy stuff. It's great. Yeah. Good stuff. Good stuff indeed. Well, thank you very much, Stella.
1: Of course.
0: Really appreciate you coming in and giving us the rundown on the latest issue.
1: Thank you.
0: So, yeah. Recently, they've been going like hotcakes, though, eh?
1: I know, it's awesome.
0: People have had trouble finding them, which, like, is unfortunate, but, like, there will always be some. It's just sometimes they're kind of harder to get. But, yeah, great to see. Heck, yeah, thanks so much. And, yes, have a good rest of your day.
1: Hey, you too, Hunter.
0: Thank you. I sure will. Heck, yeah, that was Stella, deputy editor. That's your title, yep. Deputy editor at Critic Te Aruhi. So yeah, go definitely pick up your own copy and have a geese. We're going to hear some music right now. This is, District 5 with Twist the Wire, because that sounds freaking nuts. Let's give it a listen. It is 10:47. Keep it locked.

Thank you, Civil Talk. That was There's an FBI Office in Wellington by Civil Talk, which, you know, that's true. I checked. No, it was a big news story, like, I think, like a year ago? Last year sometime. But yeah, cannot get enough of Civil Talk. Banger after banger after banger. Just doesn't stop. I just got to address a message I got real quick. Hold on, let me pull it up again. Wow, quite a few messages coming in. Wow. Okay, I got one, I suppose, in response to me talking about how, you know, it's not often we get a good day in Dunedin. I got asked to stop running Duns down. Yes. Yeah, well, I mean, look, here's the thing. Upon reflection, I think, well, I said before I loved Dunedin, lived here my whole life, but look, I think it's true that wherever you go, there's always going to be people complaining about their home city, even people that love it the most, you know? And I think the faults that Dunedin has, the flaws of this city, are not exclusive to this city. And they're flaws you'd find anywhere, really. So the more I thought about it, the more I'm like, yeah, how stupid to just talk smack about weather where there's bad weather, like, everywhere from time to time, you know? Like, it is that simple. And I think you're right. And you know what? Maybe I needed that message to be like, hey, maybe Dunedin, maybe I can chill, you know? Certainly isn't as warm as it can get, of course, as other places in the country, duh. But at the same time, hey, maybe that's what makes the sunny days more special. You know, it's the rainy days that give us love for the sun or whatever. So yeah, you know what? Fair play. Fair enough. Anyway, that is that. I'm probably going to shoot off now. I've only got 4 minutes till 11. I have an appointment somewhere at 12, so I better get my stuff in order before that. So yeah, look, thanks for hanging out and listening. I'll be here again sometime. I don't know when, but this is like my third time filling in for breakfast, so probably won't be the last time. But yeah, thanks a million, gang. Appreciate it. And make sure you get out there and just have not only a good day, but a good week. You know, we're right at the beginning, and I think it's looking promising. I mean, like we said at the start of the show with the weather, there's going to be a few rainy days, but overall, hey, might turn out to be a banger week. So let's just keep positive, team. Thanks very much. It is 10:57. I'm going to leave you there. I'm going to leave you with a song by Turtle Hearts and Sienna Baker. This is The Ring. So yeah, enjoy. Keep it locked. And yeah, remember to I'm just trying to think of a last minute piece of wisdom I can impart onto you. Remember to take it easy. Cut yourself some slack, you know? Don't work too hard. Remember that you matter. Alright, that's all for me. 10:58. Keep it locked.

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Woke up in the evening on the ceiling feeling grey. 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

0: Kia ora, you're listening to Te Reo Irirangi Kotahi. That was Lost by Munia featuring Jamie Kennedy. 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